0: Kristen and Nige.
1: I was about to say something cheesy and say, I hope our show puts a little bit of love in your heart, but I won't say that because it sounds stupid.
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0: There goes Jewel at Mix 106.3. Raider Nick in for your sad day. One from Ace of Base on the way. But we'll play a song which was part of a famous soundtrack. Of course, Kenny Loggins, we speak of his first ever US number one back in 1984, which featured Kevin Bacon dancing in a warehouse, which became one of the most iconic scenes of the decade in music / movie history. That song, it's coming up next.
1: 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I said wake
2: up, Canberra. Ian and Hugo are walking down the steps of GIO Stadium and the Raiders are on the ground training. It's a full-on training session. And Tommy Starling goes, here he is, boys. It's the birthday boy. Let's sing him happy birthday.
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1: It's Billy Joel at Mix 106.3, of course, the station with the Chris and Anaya show, which returns Monday with their $1,000 minute just after 7. 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
1: I said wake up, Canberra. I am a next level water snob beyond what you are, Kate. Well, I got a fridge. It's plumbed in to the mains water and it's got a filter built in and you get it out. You know, with the water dispenser at the front of the fridge?
2: Front.
1: Yeah, yeah. And it comes out filtered. Clean and beautiful. I won't even drink tap water anymore.
2: Oh,
1: if it didn't come out of the fridge, I'm not touching it.
2: Must be nice.
1: No, don't get me started, Kristen.
2: Must be nice. Must be nice doing it.
1: You want to play the Who's Got a Nicer House game?

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